0: apathy.
1: 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Can't believe you motherfuckers didn't think of this before. Make bitches spaz like the plasmatics. Watch this.

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5: 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Ali, keep on bum down.
6: 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Go, go, go, go, go.
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Friday, yeah. Monday, Tuesday, Friday, yeah. Monday, Tuesday, Friday, yeah. Monday, Tuesday, Friday, yeah, yeah, yeah, yeah, yeah, yeah, yeah, yeah, yeah, yeah, yeah, yeah, yeah, Tuesday, yeah, Friday, yeah, yeah, yeah, Monday, yeah, Tuesday, Friday.

Right now this music is taking me places. It's taken over my body, it's taken over my mind. I've fallen into somewhat of a trance. I no longer have control. I'm a slave to the rhythm. I'm a servant to the sound. But with every breath I take, I get a sensation of joy. And all around the room I see people like me dancing in a state of bliss. The music's got them and they can't resist. They sweat from their faces as they bathe in the light. The message is clear. Everything's gonna be alright. I'm alive again. I'm alive again.

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The radio was blasting and someone's knocking at the door. I'm looking at my girlfriend, she just passed out on the floor. I've seen so many things I ain't never seen before.